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The girls are dancing in the sand. 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

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And I feel like maybe I've been like overcompensating and being out and stuff like that to keep my mind off of it. And I feel like today I'm home and I want to be at home. 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I feel a bit frightened that I might feel like this a lot.

0: 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When you were younger and you thought all things were possible.
1: Of course, when I was younger, I was naive. Now I'm older.
0: Why do you feel that way? Whatever you do, make a wish for your dreams to come true.
1: Please make my dreams come true.
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